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3: Most strikingly, murder, and that's an important measure of crime patterns, has decreased nationally by 9.5%. In the same quarter of last year, 5,727 people were murdered. That number has come down to 5,181, still too high. That means that 546 fewer lives lost and fewer griever families and friends.
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0: That is Miley Cyrus waking you up with some flowers. Andoni Jamalana, DJ Savvy, Yari Polo featuring K-Do and Alex Vo came through with Mooney Long with the IYKYEK. You know what you know. It is 14 minutes after 6 o'clock. Wakey, wakey. Hello, everybody. Good morning. Wake up. It is time to wake up. We have a lot to do. It's mid-weekend, so we have to wake up in time. Forget all the snooze and just make sure that you kickstart your weekend very, very nicely. So the weekend just got an adrenaline shot, I tell you. It's an injection. Good morning. Good morning, everybody. Welcome to the Choice FM Rush. It's Saturday. The clock has just hit 6 a.m. And what does that mean? We are blasting off into 3 hours of pure energy to drag you out of bed and into the best part of the week. That is a Saturday. From now until 9, get ready for the biggest tracks. I've already started, so you know what to look forward to. The freshest vibes right here on the Choice FM Rush and all the motivation you need to conquer your Saturday. My name is Samantha Wathaisenimchanganamvenda, and this is the Choice FM Rush on Choice FM 101.1, your voice, your music, and you're logged into the rush. We have to let go of yesterday. I understand maybe you have it over indulge because yes, what about 22? People have money, hey, it's month end, but otherwise, Arvo, this is me saying, whispering basically, wake up. But hey, I'm about to be very loud for the next 3 hours soon to make sure that you get out of that bed. Good morning, everybody. 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

0: only 8 minutes after 6 o'clock. Leon Thomas with Matt alongside Chris Brown. It is the remix. Welcome to the show if you just joined us. Good morning, wakey wakey if you're still sleeping. When I'm not on one of these BTOT, or not at sea, eh, or not at short, but then you're still sleeping. No. Are you still with me on the Choice FM Rush? Fantastic. That's good for you. I'm clocking it for you. I'm popping out the energy and getting you ready for whatever incredible plans that you've got brewing for this Saturday. I know you get up to a whole lot of things on a Saturday. Bangwe niko vuwa, niko yazi mfuni, niko yusapota bangana na mashaka. Bangwe, it's festivities. Unamikimbio yongo pamanana. Some are getting married. It's birthdays. You name it. We'll get to that a bit later on. And speaking of incredible, here's a little thought to carry you through this beautiful day. Believe you can, and you're halfway there. Did you get that one? All you have to do is just believe that you can, and you are halfway there. No limits. Don't limit yourself. No doubt. Do not ever doubt your capacity. Just pure Saturday possibility. Whatever that you're going to be doing, you are motivated. My name is Samantha Watlaisi, keeping your spirits very high and making sure that the music is louder to get you out of that bed. This is Choice FM 101.1, your voice, your music. Thank you so much for tuning in. Keep sending me those messages to tell me your plans. It's Saturday and you have to wake up. Definitely you have to tell me what you're going to be getting up to. So don't go anywhere. I have your birthday shout outs a bit later on, so you can start sending them right now on 0828035684. I want to know who is actually celebrating their birthdays today. Even for tomorrow, we can wish them a good one. Also, and would do it definitely send a shout out to them. It is still their birthday month. So birthday shout outs coming through. And right now I have Gold Mix alongside Sykes, Sabari, Mali Talk. Also on the song, we have West Behavior. Good morning.
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0: It's 15 minutes before 7 o'clock. You know that this one is my favorite. Motlanalo, Huyahuile. I'm a sucker for love songs. Beautifully done by Motlanalo. I also played you a beautiful one from Goldmex and Sykes about Mali Talks. Robert Owens also came through with the Vision. That was Motlanalo. Still to come, KO and some Sam Deep. Keep it locked right here. I have something for everybody. So you can actually count on that. So you are logged into the Choice FM Rush as always, and it's time to show some love to the icons. It's May the 23rd, and I've got some serious South African greatness that are celebrating their birthdays today. First up, it's a massive shout out to the legendary former Bafana Bafana and Mamelodi Sundowns captain, is Hlompho Kekana, the man with the Canaan in his boots. He is turning another year older today. Happy, happy birthday to him. And the sporting celebrations don't stop thee, I tell you. Former Springbok coach Alistair Kotsie is also blowing out some candles today. Let's turn up the volume for our national heroes. Happy, happy birthday, gents. Choice FM fam, who else is actually celebrating their birthdays today? Now I want to hear from you. Ndibafiyo Mashakana's corner. Anyone who celebrate a birthday, I want to say 23rd of May 2026. My brother-in-law is also celebrating his birthday today. It's Ribuani Parker. Happy, happy birthday to him. So I will go through all your messages on your shout-outs on whose birthday is it today. 13 minutes before 7 o'clock is your time. This is the Choice FM Rush. I have a beautiful one here from KO. Kodachira Super Duper. Good morning.
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0: And Tato Hati Bari Tandaza playing right here on Choice FM Russia on Choice FM 101.1, your voice, your music. That's Andy Samantha Watlaisi, and I am your host, keeping you company until you wake up, until Nichi Rai Ngubona Santambet. Come on, people are awake and you're still sleeping. 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I love you for that. I've been bringing you the biggest beats and the best vibes to kickstart your Saturday, but now, soon, in a few seconds, we actually going to cross over to the updates at 7 a.m. and something to get you up to speed with what's happening around the world and right here at home, from the headlines that matters to the stories you need to know. We've got you covered. 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So stay sharp and stay informed, because this is your 7 a.m. news updates on Choice FM. Rekwadisera Ngabo Emmanuel Gwinda. So look forward also on the second hour of the show. I have for you the sports updates, which are brought to you by Ezekiel Maupie. That will be a bit later on. For now, let's cross over to the news.
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3: Most strikingly, murder, and that's an important measure of crime patterns, has decreased nationally by 9.5%. In the same quarter of last year, 5,727 people were murdered. That number has come down to 5,181, still too high. That means that 546 fewer lives lost and fewer griever families and friends.
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0: 7 minutes after 7 o'clock. Welcome to the second hour of the show. Syria, the community. I also played you a beautiful one from Travis Scott, Arifane, and Maya came through with What Is Love. 16 minutes after 7 o'clock, this is the Choice FM Rush with me, Samantha Watlaisi, from 6 until 9. If you just joined, you've missed out on a little. But hey, let's ride together. Let's ride the wave together. It's the big weekend. We all know we are looking forward to the last games on the league this afternoon. Yes, 3 o'clock, 3 p.m. in the afternoon. We will be getting excited. Choose my ketela. A lot of games playing. I celebrate with the winners because they were the best in the game. That's just who I am. But otherwise, look forward to some soccer updates, your sports updates are brought to you by Ezekiel Maupie. What is happening in the world of sports? That will be a bit later on. But for now, Rukumera Mzikani, Ngarimbo Koru Nduvaka Kanyisa na Sinomso Lobari Delulu alongside Tycoon. I'm still saying good morning, wake up.
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0: playing with you. I'm making sure that you get out of bed. Debza, the DJ, Anna, Aisha, Dona, Watangi, Agutanda for sure, playing right here on Choice FM. Rush on Choice FM 101.1, your voice, your music. I wanted to say, you know, right? All right, enough of that. I gave you a beautiful one from Lucky Day, Arikende Drip, and Kanyisa Nasinom Solo, Bodavacharitelulu featuring Tycoon. All right, my family, I've been hitching with the biggest tracks and the best vibes all morning. Like, I'm very intentional. But now it's time to shift gears a little bit and get you into actually in the know it all or know everything that is happening in the world of sports, from the pitch to the court, the track to the field, you name it. I've got the scoop, the inside scoop, and well prepared by our very own illustrator Ezekiel Maupe. So this is exactly what he prepared for us. Lindsay Jensen and Resina Kosa scored a hat-trick while Vusimoyo kicked 22 points in what amounted to a one-sided affair. So the South Africans put their best attacking foot forward as they ripped through their opponent's defense, scoring 15 tries that had the strong crowd in ear more often than not, with the odd mistake ensuring the junior box will have something to work on this coming days. And at number two, Kaizer Chiefs defender Aiden McCarthy on how a trial in Moldova made him stronger. He was quoted saying that he was 5.5 weeks in Moldova on trial, almost 2 months to be exact, and he would say that experience made him a man to survive in the sport or in this industry. It showed him that how to become a professional, how to control what can, and just do what he wants to do right here at home. And he's saying his family, and for his family, himself, and his career, which is a good one. And Pep Guardiola will leave Manchester City this summer after 10 years and 20 trophies at the club. Man City have confirmed all that. They said that they've worked, we've suffered, we've fought, and we did things our own way. As my time comes to an end, be happy. Horses are back again, ladies and gentlemen. Thank you for trusting me, thank you for pushing me, and thank you for loving me. That's exactly from Pep. And that is the little information or soccer news that we were prepared. Illustrator Ezekiel Maupe, thank you so much for that. Otherwise, what's for breakfast? Big things await on the last hour of the show. I cannot wait. So keep it locked right here on Choice FM Avenue. Right now, you can start sending me your breakfast ideas. What are you having for breakfast? You need that energy. It is the most important meal of the day. It's 26 minutes before 8 o'clock. Karumedu Mzika and Ngarimba Kuruvaka Justin Martin. Kodachara, the set piano. Good morning.
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0: That is King Harry with Uthando Lwethu featuring La Villa. It's 17 minutes before 8 o'clock. We're still cruising nicely, no problem at all. And I hope everybody has woken up by now. 0828035684 is my studio WhatsApp line. What is for breakfast today? Before you get up to whatever that you're going to be getting up to, I understand most of you. 3 o'clock. So you're still on Choice FM Rush with me, Samantha Watlais. It's a Saturday, people, and I'm here to make sure that you're recharged and ready for anything. Because you've heard a proper breakfast. So what's on the menu for a healthy, high energy start? That's the question. How about some overnight oats with fruits and nuts? Yes, this one is a good one. 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I understand during the week it's get up and go. You're hitting the ground running. It's a lot going on, so you don't really get to get a proper breakfast. But on Saturday, we make sure, right? I will play your voice notes a bit later on and let me know what are you having for breakfast. Breakfast. Avocados are in season right now. Are you having avocado in bread? What kind of bread are you having? I want to know. So send me your voice notes on 0828035684. Let's pluck one another. Macheron.
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0: It's Nina Brothers with Hama Get Down. Nimbulali Sama Get Down, man. The Weeknd and Madonna also came through with Popular and Black Motion. Everything featuring Moti and Afro Traction. It's 2 minutes before 8 o'clock. And yes, I see people are up and I'm happy. But hey, I'm seeing a lot of soca jerseys at the mall. This is the Choice FM Rush right here on Choice FM live from Thabani Mall, ground floor. Already I see people dressed in their sports regalia. Ndi Kaizer Chiefs, ndi Pirates, ndi Sundowns. What's really going on, guys? I see you're excited about this afternoon, eh? But hey, let's listen to this. Let's listen to this. Ndi mungo wa bafuni ba Pirates, you know.
1: The Mac November CM ngapa one location. Haya ni ndikubve yangi block C Cordon Street ndichiri rovwa rothe kaino mbekanyamushumo ndichiri riko dipiness na muzika une wa kuritambela wone rothe cheles ndichiri your voice your music da.
0: And then he added a picture of his soccer jersey that he's wearing. And the happy people are up, up the box. Yes, congratulations in advance. We don't know what's going to happen, but hey, we're looking forward. And it's making a buzz. It's the gist. Everybody's talking about the soccer, the last games today in the afternoon. And we all eager to find out what's going to happen. But otherwise, it's 8 o'clock in time for the updates with the Murungwa Wopapi.
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3: The top story this hour, more time to comment on illegal eviction bill. Good morning, I am Marunga Bobabe with your update. The Department of Human Settlements has confirmed that people who could not submit views during the recent public hearing on the Prevention of Illegal Eviction from and Unlawful Occupation of Land Amendment Bill in Polokwane still have time to send submissions. Chief Director of Legal Services at the Department of Human Settlements, Paul Masemola, has more details.
4: We do have a dedicated email address. It's pi.amendmentbill@dhs.gov.za. Others might write and send their recommendations or input to 240 Justice Mohammed Sunnyside and mark it attention to Lisa Masilo. That will be how they can send their comment. Input will be closing on the 16th of June. So we have published it on the Government Gazette on the 16th of April for 60 days, so we would really appeal to our people to really make inputs so that we refine this one that we have and include the inputs that they would have given.
3: Limpopo police have arrested two suspects aged 26 and 33 for possession of illegal cigarettes during an intelligence-driven operation conducted between Thursday evening and yesterday. Police say the arrests follow a tip-off about a white truck allegedly transporting illicit cigarettes along the N1 Polokwane bypass. The vehicle was intercepted at the R101 Shell Ultra City filling station. Police spokesperson Kenel Malisela Ledwaba says the suspects will appear before the Polokwane Magistrates Court on Monday.
5: Upon searching the truck at the police station, police discovered 102 boxes.

0: of Raymond and gold cigarettes with an estimated street value of 600,000 rand. The truck allegedly used in the commission of crime was seized. Two male suspects were immediately arrested for possession of illicit cigarettes. The Provincial Commissioner of Police in Limpopo, Lieutenant General Timbi Hadev, has applauded members of Limpopo Flying Squad for their alertness and for being always ready to fight any form of criminality. In conclusion, the Provincial Commissioner reiterated that any criminal syndicate targeting our province should know that Limpopo is a no-go area for any form of criminality.
1: National Treasury will begin deducting funds directly from national and provincial departments that owe municipalities billions of rand. Finance Minister Enoch Godongwana announced this in Parliament yesterday. Godongwana says the decision aims to apply the same enforcement principle already used against municipalities and warns that financial mismanagement and wasteful expenditure remain a serious concern in local government. And finally, scientists at Oxford University are developing a new vaccine that could be ready for clinical trials within 2 to 3 months to help tackle the Ebola emergency. The outbreak centered on the Democratic Republic of Congo has resulted in 750 suspected cases and 177 deaths. The rare species of Ebola known as Bundibugyo, for which there is no proven vaccine, kills around a third of those infected. There are no guarantees the vaccine will prove effective, and it will take animal research and trials on people to know if it will be. And recapping the top story this hour, more time to comment on illegal eviction bill. Those were the updates. For winning news alerts, kindly send us a WhatsApp message or voice note to 076-611-3111 or call us on 015-151-0039. From the update center, I am Marunga Bopape.
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0: As far as Giani, Bamutseba, that is Big Star Johnson with Scoop Samanyora playing right here on Choice FM. Rush on Choice FM 101.1, your voice, your music. My name is Samantha Wanhlaise, and yes, we've been doing this since 6 a.m. And thank you so much for waking up. It's 11 minutes after 8 o'clock. And yes, I've been waiting for this hour. I've been counting. And it's finally here. If you follow me on social media, if you follow my guests on social media, you know what's about to go down. We're about to have a conversation with one of our favorite guy. Ndimo Guy was the love songs. Oh, Tia, the love songs. I have him on the line. Prohit, how are you?
1: No, I'm good. Samantha and the listeners out there.
0: Thank you so much for stealing your time. We understand you're booked, you're busy. Your hit love song, This Feeling, it's growing. Success, it's out of this world. And your wedding gig market is just on 100. Rikone halalisela. Rikori, you know what, cook us more. Because, wow, it's amazing.
1: Much appreciated.
0: Prohit. Thank you so much for joining us. I just want my listeners to actually get to know you a little bit. Singing along the song, because it's everybody's favorite. Show me one person that doesn't love This Feeling.
1: Yeah, it's just a love in anthem.
0: It does.
1: Everyone loves This Feeling.
0: Even yourself. You're going to have to sing for us. You're going to have to sing for us today.
1: For real.
0: All right. Please tell us a bit about your musical journey and how you actually first got started in the industry.
1: It's been quite, a very tough, journey, because I started around 2004 when I was still doing grade 4. And imagine, I started as a rapper, I was in a singer before. So those people who followed me from Roma 2010 when I started recording my first song, they remember that I was a rapper. And I used to rap fast, when time goes, that's where I realized that, people really do love me most when I sing more than rapping. Then that's where I've moved from then rap to Afropop, and I started to give or to cater people with this kind of beautiful love songs.
0: So you're originally from Venda, Limpopo, and you did mention you started at 4 years old. How has your upbringing, like the way you were raised and your cultural background, influenced your music?
1: I grew up in Niani, non-Niani area.
0: We know Niani.
1: But I come from a small village called Champawa, Kalam Kununde. So, I grew up there, and I was one of the kids who really loved sports. Dancing, actually entertainment, because those one who grew up with me, they really remember that I was one of those guys who won a lot of awards from school, dancing, singing, and doing drama, So I always wanted to be famous.
0: So it's always been in the blood.
1: So the problem is, like, when you are in Niani, sometimes you become far from a lot. So I couldn't have that access to studio. I didn't even have a friend or someone whom I can contact and say, hey, I'm an artist and I really want to record. So it became tough really for me, because I used to travel from Niani to this side of Kandu just to access the studio and everything. So it was just tough, but in terms of the cultural things and everything, I grew up, as a church guy. I grew up from home where they were going to church now and then, Wednesday, Saturday, and that's where I started singing from church, and I become so much attracted with singing, because that's actually who I am.
0: I think we can pick it up from your music, the humble beginnings.
1: Yeah.
0: But before we play the song that everybody loves, what inspired the stage name? Maybe there's somebody who does not even know who Prohead is. Maybe they've heard the song, but they don't know the artist. What inspired the name? Where does it come from?
1: You know, I always face that, you know, question everywhere I go. Everyone wants to know what was happening, you know, when I write that song. But to be honest, what I can say is that music is a spiritual thing, you know. So sometimes you can just feel like, you know, you need to talk. You know, sometimes you can just feel like you are in love. Even though you are not that in love, but you can just feel like, you know what, right now, Okara, I'm on a new love. Okara, my inner child is happy.
0: Yeah.
1: My inner child wanna say something. And that's what happened when I write this feeling.
0: All right. Let's talk more about this feeling after people listen to it. On a close range today, listening to actually word for word, because there's a lot of creativity that went into the lyrics. This song just gives me goosebumps whenever I play it. So today we get an opportunity to actually play it while you also listen to it. I'm sure you sing it every day, but you don't really get to listen to it. But
1: and to be honest, I don't listen to my music.
0: Exactly. So we're putting you on the spot today. We are going to play Prohead, This Feeling, Arto Meriperenga Maragani. Prohead, please stay on the line.
1: No problem.
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0: And it's 22 minutes after 8 o'clock. And yes, every time I listen to this one, I get goosebumps. I don't understand. Prohead.
1: Hello.
0: You should also tell us the truth. No,
1: I know. It's just that sometimes when you pour your heart to something, you know, and when you open your heart doing something and give it all, it turns into gold. You know, that's why this song is now one of the biggest love songs right now. Not only in Venda, but even
0: everywhere.
1: Yeah,
0: I'm seeing white people jamming to the song. I'm like,
1: And they always say we don't understand the language, but we love the song. You know, we just love the song. Yeah, the song is just priceless.
0: Okay, let's talk about it. This feeling. It clearly resonates with everyone, many, I tell you. So what was the inspiration between writing this particular love song?
1: Yeah, you know, when I write this feeling, I didn't want it to specify as I am writing to my girlfriend.
0: Mm-hmm.
1: So I made it as a song where a guy can play it for a girlfriend or a girlfriend can play it for a boyfriend. You get my point. So it's a song for everyone. You can be adult, you can be a child, you can just love the song because, you know, it's just pure. It's just a love song, you know. It's just a normal song, but with a lot of, I don't know, a lot of spice in it.
0: Definitely.
1: Yeah, you can't explain. You can't explain because the feeling is not normal, to be honest.
0: It's not. Ndurina rine, it was too pay too. Like, you understand.
1: For real.
0: Let's talk about when you actually realize that the song is actually gaining significance and everybody is loving it, is becoming a hit. How did you feel?
1: Okay, actually, I wanted to release an album by that time. It was an album called the EP at December on 2014. So before I released that album, I just, you know, posted a tease on social media, a short clip of this feeling, you know, because this feeling was the first track on that album. And then everyone just, you know, started to demand the song.
0: Mm.
1: The song started to trend on TikTok. And
0: I also trended.
1: Yeah, so people were doing videos, you know.
0: It was just lovely.
1: Yeah, asking how they can get the song and everything. So I ended up releasing it as a single before the album, you know, because it was on demand. So that's where I've realized that, I have a hit. Yeah, and then the other thing, it was numbers on digital stores because it was booming. Now if you can check, it's over a million streams on YouTube and music, and it's also over a million streams on Spotify. And it's also going to reach another 3 million on YouTube because we are around the 800-something. Yeah, so that's why I've realized that now, we have a hit.
0: Do we have a video so far?
1: Yeah, we have a music video which was playing on Trace.
0: Mm-hmm.
1: It was playing on Trace and Channel O now. So yeah, it's also going viral. It's going to other channels because I now receive, you know, different calls from different stations, TV channels, and everywhere.
0: Yeah. And I saw you from another particular radio station. I was like, oh, what? You can't go that far and we can't have you here. I am shooting my shot now.
1: That's true.
0: All right. Let's talk about our Tears Love songs. What's happening there?
1: In terms of our Tears Love songs, it's a name which I've given by my fans, you know, because before releasing this feeling, I released another song called Ndipotangati.
0: And that's one that's the one that I'm going to close off this interview with. I love it.
1: Yeah,
0: I got to Nduri, the moment you play feeling, you want to hear uri ndimupi umngomshumo une prohidono ita, and then it pops up. It comes second.
1: Yeah.
0: On iTunes.
1: It's also big on digital stores because people really, you know, stream it off. And then the other thing, Before I released this feeling, I gave people the Potangasi and the Mafunoni and others. Mara, that's when people realized that, no, man, this guy is good in terms of love song.
0: True.
1: They started calling me Dr. Love, out here love songs and everything. And then I did love, you know, the concept, you know, behind out here love songs because it described me.
0: Yeah. All right. So what's next for ProHit? Are you working on anything new, maybe a project?
1: Yeah. I have an EP. Actually, it was a surprise. I didn't want to tell people.
0: Ooh, thank you.
1: It's the first time talking about this now, this interview. So 26 May, which is Tuesday, it's my birthday.
0: Okay.
1: So I am going to give people my new EP. Wow. Called There's Still a Hope, you know. So behind that EP, I'm trying to tell people that, you know what, there's still hope. You can still get married. You can still get job. You can still be happy again. You know, there's no time to give up now. Let's try. Let's give it a chance. You know, so I'm trying to rebuild families, relationships, and everything through my music. Yeah.
0: That's lovely. That's amazing to listen to. ProHit, I don't want to let you go anytime soon. We still have to talk, you and I. We're going to look at some of the challenges that you faced so far in the industry. But for now, another musical break. We are going to your beautiful song, Ndipotangavi. Now you'd understand why Hoyu Moto Achifi Ndi Auti as a love songs. You understand?
1: Yeah.
0: Stay in the line.
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0: It's 28 minutes before 9 o'clock, and yes, you're still listening to The Choice FM Rush with me, Samantha Watlai. So speaking to Proheed, telling us more about himself, his music, and yes, that was a beautiful one done by him, and Ndipo Tangapi. Proheed, did you manage to get an answer for this? Reporter guy.
1: That will be forever an answer to everybody, you know, because this is something which has inspired me a lot to give people a song like this feeling, because I always want to give people question marks, mm-hmm. you know. Yeah, so it will be forever a question to everyone.
0: Yeah.
1: When you are in love, you just feel like you can climb the tower and sing, hey, I'm loved, you know, I'm in love. Mm-hmm. I find a person, I'm happy, yeah.
0: And I would never thought it could sound so nice in a love song. Rachipori, a proper wedding. But hey, yeah. You came and you were like, oh, guys, you're wrong.
1: Chivenda is very romantic, I'm telling you.
0: You made it romantic. It was tough for us.
1: It sound easier, yeah. Yeah, Chivenda is very romantic. Just that people didn't want to, you know, give it a chance.
0: Yeah.
1: You can get time to write something, you know, nicely. It has a good melody, good words, you know, to describe this. Yeah.
0: It's just the creativity that you actually have. If you have a question for Proheed, you can send your questions on our studio WhatsApp line at 082-803-5684. If you want to shoot your short, try now. Ask those questions. He's here. He's going to answer. But otherwise, as much as the industry is up and down, a lot is happening. What have been the most challenging aspect of your musical career so far?
1: I can see a record label, because sometimes when you don't understand, you know, what's going on in this industry, you tend, you know, to learn by mistakes and, you know, hardships and everything. So, yeah. But at least at the end of the day, I'm one of those artists who understand better the whole industry, you know. That's why I'm moving nicely now.
0: Yeah. You mentioned that you were born in May. We do expect things like that from people who are born in May. You and me both, 26 May, we are waiting. I'm blowing my own horn now. But otherwise, there's a question for you. Very interesting. I also want to hear the answer to this one. Ndimpo Vashandima Arhai Samantha, thank you so much for bringing this guy closer to us. I'd want to know, how do you deal with the ladies' attention? Because we feel like you're singing to us. Good question.
1: That one is a hard one. You know, to be honest, I know how to deal with them, because you know, ladies, whenever you reach an event or whenever you arrive, sometimes they don't care whether you are with your girlfriend
0: Mm-mm.
1: or what.
0: Mm-hmm.
1: I don't care.
0: You are everybody's boyfriend now.
1: Yeah. So it's like that. I'm everybody's girlfriend. So I just, you know, taught myself how to deal with them. You know, actually, you need to be disciplined, firstly. Mm-hmm. You know, you need to know what to say and everything, because you know how ladies are. I mean, you can just tell them or reply, say, when she said, you know, Brady, I really love you. And he said, I love you too. And she take it personal.
0: Yeah.
1: Tomorrow you find out on social media saying, hey, I'm dating him. You know, so you need to be careful of words and your actions.
0: Yeah. No, yeah. We wish you all the best. You know what? We know you're still going to cook and we're still going to eat. We trust you. May God forever cover you with the blood of Jesus. And before we let you go, how do they get hold of you? Because you have to be booked and busy. I did tell them, Muri, I'm talking to him before he comes to your events. I believe you are booked and busy this weekend.
1: Yeah. Well, today I have a lot of weddings. As I told you, that I've been traveling, mm-hmm. you know, provinces, you know, even outside South Africa. So yeah, if you want me to come and surprise your partner, whether you have a surprise birthday celebration or birthday celebration, whether you have wedding or anything, or even if it's an outdoor event, you can just call me to 079-1020-296. I will repeat the numbers, 079-1020-296. Or you can send me a DM to any of my social media. I'm available on Facebook as ProHeat. You'll find a page there which is verified. I'm available on TikTok as ProHeat. You can just hit me with an inbox. Yeah.
0: Oh, lovely. Thank you so much, ProHeat. And may God bless you, man. We don't need this. We don't want anything to happen to our boyfriend because yeah. you are our boyfriend, all of us.
1: Yeah.
0: Ne?
1: Yeah.
0: And we
1: yeah.
0: love you like that. Thank you so, so much for stealing your time.
1: Thank you very much.
0: Enjoy the rest of your day. Go and make them fall in love.
1: Thank you. Bye.
0: Bye. That was a conversation with the lovely ProHeat. Humble guy and talented on top of that. And yes, are we going to have to play it again? ProHeat, this feeling to wrap up this conversation.
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0: That is a beautiful one from Tyler ICU Mnige featuring Tumelo and Nandipa 808 and Sika RSA. 14 minutes before 9 o'clock. This is just before I say my proper goodbyes from a beautiful, interesting, informative interview with Prohit. He was telling us more about his beautiful song that we actually love so much we get to play twice. We've been having so much fun, 6 a.m. And I see everybody has woken up. Mavengiro Vura, I see you guys going up and down. I see Mabagabaga, a lot of you. And Konibona, but hey, it might not end well. It might end in tears today, but... No worries, it's just a game. This is just before I say my proper goodbyes. This is me saying goodbye in a proper way. Enko coming through with Tando featuring Nogwazi. Di Macharoni. Check, check, 1, 2, yo.
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0: It is a few seconds before 10 o'clock. What an incredible journey it's been today. That is Beyonce with Texas Hold'em. St. Harry's also came through with Tayana Major with Homie and Anchor Tando featuring Nowazi. We dived into soulful sounds of Pro Heat. It was amazing to speak to him. A huge thank you to him for joining me and sharing the story behind this feeling. It's no wonder he's becoming the go-to voice for weddings across the region. We wish him nothing but continued success as he keeps spreading the love through his music. So that brings us to the end of our time together this morning. Coming up next, at the top of the hour, it will be your 9 a.m. updates to keep you informed on all the latest local and international headlines. So by the time you go watch your soccer, you know exactly what's happening. Also, Nganda has reports on. But don't go anywhere after the news. Stay tuned as we set sail into the weekend with Weekend Voyage, hosted by the one and only Jos Ncube. It's going to be a fantastic trip through the best hits and stories to kick off your Saturday. Nendipi Samantha Watlaisi, Dimchangan Omvenda, and it's been a pleasure being with you. Have a wonderful morning. Stay safe and enjoy the rest of your day. Let's do this again tomorrow on Sunday. You know the Choice FM Avenue, the Sunday version. It will be from actually 6 until 10 p.m. Otherwise, this is how I am signing out.
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2: The top story this hour, more time to comment on illegal eviction bill. Good morning, I am Marunga Bopape with your update. The Department of Human Settlements has confirmed that people who could not submit views during the recent public hearing on the Prevention of Illegal Eviction from and Unlawful Occupation of Land Amendment Bill in Polokwane still have time to send submissions. Chief Director of Legal Services at the Department of Human Settlements, Paul Masamola, has more details.
3: We do have a dedicated email address. It's pi.amendmentbill@dhs.gov.za. Others might write and send their recommendations or input to 240 Justice Mohammed Sunnyside and Maki Attention to Lisa Masilo. That will be how they can send their comment. Input will be closing on the 16th of June. So we have published it on the Government Gazette on the 16th of April for 60 days, so we would really appeal to our people to really make inputs so that we refine this one that we have and include the inputs that they would have given.
2: Limpopo police have arrested two suspects aged 26 and 33 for possession of illegal cigarettes during an intelligence-driven operation conducted between Thursday evening and yesterday. Police say the arrests follow a tip-off about a white truck allegedly transporting illicit cigarettes along the N1 Polokwane bypass. The vehicle was intercepted at the R101 Shell Ultra City filling station. Police spokesperson Kenel Malisela Ledwaba says the suspects will appear before the Polokwane Magistrates Court on Monday.
4: Upon searching the truck at the police station, police discovered 102 boxes of Remington Gold cigarettes with an estimated street value of 600,000 rand. The truck allegedly used in the commission of crime was seized. Two male suspects were immediately arrested for possession of illicit cigarettes. The Provincial Commissioner of Police in Limpopo, Lieutenant General Timbi Hadev, has uploaded members of Limpopo.

0: of Line Squad for their alertness and for being always ready to fight any form of criminality. In conclusion, the provincial commissioner reiterated that any criminal syndicate targeting our province should know that Limpopo is a no-go area for any form of criminality.
1: National Treasury will begin deducting funds directly from national and provincial departments that owe municipalities billions of rand. Finance Minister Enoch Godongwana announced this in Parliament yesterday. Godongwana says the decision aims to apply the same enforcement principle already used against municipalities and warns that financial mismanagement and wasteful expenditure remain a serious concern in local government. And finally, scientists at Oxford University are developing a new vaccine that could be ready for clinical trials within 2 to 3 months to help tackle the Ebola emergency. The outbreak centered on the Democratic Republic of Congo has resulted in 750 suspected cases and 177 deaths. The rare species of Ebola known as Bundibugyo, for which there is no proven vaccine, kills around a third of those infected. There are no guarantees the vaccine will prove effective, and it will take animal research and trials on people to know if it will be. And recapping the top story this hour, more time to comment on illegal eviction bill. Those were the updates. For any news alerts, kindly send us a WhatsApp message or voice note to 076-611-3111 or call us on 015-151-0039. From the Update Center, I am Marunga Bopape.
2: Yo, 1-2. It ain't a

0: magic on that togetherness that we share was just meant to be, if you ask me. Exactly why I didn't have to think twice when I realized it's the day and it's time and a brand new day is here. I said, let me get there, because I've been waiting, and I know you've been waiting the whole, you know, the whole week, 6 days. It's a very long time. But because I knew you were waiting for me, I had to get here right on time. And here I am. Here we are. We get magical once more right up until midday, because that's what our togetherness does to us. It puts magic into our systems and gets us magical for 3 hours, where everything, every little thing that went wrong, it's completely forgotten or ignored, deliberately so, so as to allow us an opportunity, a chance, a moment to celebrate everything that went just right. And before the late Queen of Soul, Aretha Franklin, gave us "I Knew You Were Waiting," featuring Georgie Michael, we had Mac Morrison, of course, marking the return of the weekend voyage this lovely Saturday mid-morning with Return of the Mac. And before that, we thanked Murungwa Bopape at the news desk for the latest news update at 9 with "Who's That Girl" by Madonna. And that got us together. 17 on the dot after 9. Yes, it's on right up until 12 midday. Thanking Samantha a billion times for a beautiful job done in the past 3 hours, waking us all up tenderly. Yes. Tenderly so. Of course, I had to let her know before she left that you did a wonderful job. That's exactly why I'm here. Thank you so much. And she said, you have a nice one. I said, you have a wonderful one. And of course, she left with the beautiful dimples showing, because I made her smile. She's back again next week, Saturday. That is for the morning rush. Otherwise, she's back on your radio 6 p.m. tomorrow evening as usual. It's 18 minutes after 9 now, and me and you are just bound to have a ball together as we usually do right up until the end of the show at midday. Let me just make sure we are tight here. Oh, yes, we are. We are. They just want to remind us. I think it's Dagmo Malutana and what's the lady's name? Okay, I will remember and share it with you a bit more later. They used to call themselves Cheek to Cheek, a hell of a duo. In case you were not alive to see them perform on stage right here at Botoyondo Stadium, my humble apologies, you missed out. Cheek to Cheek, they give us "So Good, So Nice," which is all about our magical togetherness, right on the other side of this rather somehow short commercial break. Hello, hello, and hello to you once more.
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It will always make you feel great. It will always make you feel good. It is an African dance. And in case you do not know what it is all about, go check out Mahlathini and the Mahotela Queens. Take a listen to anything by them, then you're gonna get to grips with what Mbaganga music is. The Mbaganga dance, I can't help you on that one, but if you could check maybe a video by the same group, Mahlathini and the Mahotela Queens, you will definitely see what the Mbaganga dance is all about. And it actually took me back to the 90s, cruising down the streets of Parktown, Hillbro, into Yeovil. The 80s, in fact, into the 90s. I'm talking about places where one wouldn't easily go today. From what I hear, I haven't been anywhere near in person since the 90s, honestly speaking. But I'm actually telling you about cruising down those streets in Brarich Purple Turkey. Yeah. Those who were alive remember that one. Brarich Purple Turkey. We used to cruise around Johannesburg streets in that purple turkey. A man driving a purple car was very funny, but knowing Brarich was a colorful man, and the turkey just made him more colorful. I'm talking here about Richard Siluma, yes. Yeah, Brarich. Good big brother, I must say. Richard Siluma. Yeah, we used to call him Richie S, and that was one of his early 90s slammers, African dance, paying tribute to South African dance music called Mbaganga, right? And before that, of course, we had Cheek to Cheek with So Good, So Nice. That has brought our time now to almost 25 minutes to 10. I got a text note here. It says, "Hi, Daddy. We togetherness as always." Lovely stuff. This is from Moloko Masia at Sisiho Kwenda Muloto. Thank you so much. Do not forget to send a voice note with a song request, which goes well with the Saturday mid-morning playlist on the Weekend Voyage, so as to add on the spice that makes our togetherness more magical. Right, it is not only about that. You can also drop me a voice note or a text note just saying hi, sharing whatever it is that you want to share with me, or wishing your team good luck. I hear most people are on the edges of their seats today, mentally, because it's not sure. It looks like people are going to be champions later in the day, but it's not sure. Excuse me. It's not sure. It looks like people are going to be champions, but it also looks like people are not going to be champions. It looks like people are going to be happy, but it also looks like people are not going to be happy. It looks like a very minute number undermined, maybe even overlooked might be, you know, it looks like there's a team that might actually win a trophy today and win another tomorrow. You want to talk about that, or you want to put some fire in my veins in as far as that is concerned, you go ahead. You want to celebrate someone in your life's milestone, go ahead. Want to wish someone a beautiful day, just go ahead. Voice notes, text notes, Ziafan. The number on WhatsApp only, don't call. Send that text note, send that voice note to 082-803-5684 and be like Moloko Masia of Sisiho Kwena Muloto, I think it's zone 2, who says, "Hi Diddy, we togetherness as always, and when we get together like this, there's nothing we can do but attack the dance floor, mentally or physically, it makes no difference, we chaff
throw away all the things that went wrong and celebrate every little thing that went well, that went good. Dancing on the floor, that's how we do it. To the left, to the right, to the left, to the right. Come on now.

0: 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Remember, we have yet another news update coming up at the top of the hour. Yes, keep them coming in. I see there are voice notes. I will be getting closer to them. I see there are text notes. I will be getting closer to them. And they are bound to be part of the show as we roll on in the magic of our togetherness. I'm back with Last Night, a DJ Saved My Life by Indeep. Believe it or not, right here.
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2: Limpopo Premier Dr. Poppy Ramathuba invites community members to join provincial government in celebrating Africa Day on the 25th of May 2026, 9 a.m. at Tiro Hall, University of Limpopo, Polokwane Municipality in the Capricorn District. The day will be celebrated under the theme Sport and Culture, Catalysts for Climate Action, which aligns with the theme adopted by the African Union, focusing on water security, climate resilience and sustainable development across the continent. 25 May marks not only the commemoration of the Organization of African Unity, OAU, now the African Union, AU, but a moment for Limpopo as a gateway to Africa to continue with its commitment to SADC regional integrated socio-economic growth, cultural diplomacy and social cohesion. The day will be celebrated through showcasing the rich and diverse cultural traditions and heritage. Hashtag Africa Day 2020 Africa Month 2026. Hashtag 30 years of democratic citizenship. Hashtag a Limpopo that works for all.
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0: there's the dog pound right there, Snoop Lion. Walking down the street, sipping on gin and juice. I guess it's a Saturday mid-morning, taking it easy and slow. Rather lazy, I should say, because there are no commitments, I should believe. Oh, he has also decided to celebrate everything that's going right and ignore everything that's not going right. Just for today, Snoop Dogg, Gin and Juice. After In Deep, last night a DJ saved my life. How do DJs save lives? Only with songs, otherwise they can't. They are not as miraculous as me and you's togetherness, if you know what I'm talking about. Hello, Murungwa. Yeah, it has just gone now 10 a.m. and time for our latest news update. Ladies and gentlemen, here is Murungwa.
1: The top story this hour, two drivers face human trafficking charges after N1 interception. Good morning, I am Murungwa Bupape with your update. The Limpopo Department of Transport and Community Safety's traffic officers intercepted two minibuses on the N1 bypass during a routine operation at the Polokwane Traffic Control Center yesterday. One minibus carrying 27 passengers had only one person with a valid passport, while another carrying 23 passengers also had just one valid passport holder. Spokesperson Mashudu Mabata says the two South African drivers will be charged with human trafficking.
2: Both minibuses have been impounded for contravening the conditions of their operating licenses. The department remains committed to upholding road and border safety and will continue to work with law enforcement partners to clamp down on illegal activity and protect commuters.
1: The Limpopo Department of Agriculture and Rural Development has confirmed that all clove and hoofed livestock vaccinated under the Provincial Foot and Mouth Disease Program have been properly identified and recorded. This follows concerns raised by the Democratic Alliance in Limpopo about failures in issuing proof of vaccinations in the Wembe district. Department spokesperson Musupulogo Mutotse says identification is conducted through radio frequency identification ear tags, securely linking each animal to its registered owner.
3: The goal is to achieve at least 80% vaccination coverage by December 2026 in order to strengthen herd immunity and protect the livestock industry. Farmers are urged to work with veterinary services and ensure full compliance to help bring the FMD outbreak under control.
1: Rise Mzansi and the Good Party have announced a formal partnership ahead of the local government elections in November. The parties say they share a vision for a modern social democratic South Africa rooted in justice, accountability, inclusion and human dignity. Under the agreement, Rise Mzansi will lead in Gauteng, the Good Party in the Western Cape and joint processes elsewhere. Spokesperson Mabine Siabi says the collaboration will strengthen candidate selection and campaign coordination. And finally, Senegalese Prime Minister Ousmane Sonko has condemned what he calls Western tyranny in attempting to impose homosexuality, rejecting efforts to block a new law toughening sentences for same-sex relations. The law signed at the end of March doubles the maximum penalty and dozens of arrests have already been made. LGBTQ issues remain highly controversial in Muslim-majority Senegal, where advocacy is often denounced as foreign interference. And recapping the top story this hour, two drivers face

0: human trafficking charges after N1 interception. Those were the updates. For any news alerts, kindly send us a WhatsApp message or voice note to 076-611-3111 or call us on 015-151-0039. From the Update Center, I am Marunga Bupape.
1: Yo, 1-2. It ain't a game. Turn this up.
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My heart can't take it anymore, 'cause I've been around for quite some time. Featuring P. Diddy, Puff Daddy, I Don't Wanna Know. After that, rather before that, oh goodness, what am I saying? The magic of us has got me. The magic of us has got me right deep in the veins, in the bone marrow. You know what I mean? Ciara before Mario with Dance Like We're Making Love. And before that, it was a sensual seduction with Snoop Dogg. The number again for the voice note. There's a lot I can say about any of those songs. Deliberately, we're not doing that this time, right? It's...

0: You know what? It will always make you feel much better. So don't resist it. Every time you feel like it, let a smile spread itself across your face. It will always make you feel better. And they say, irrespective of how we are judged by members of the public, every time we smile, we look a bit more beautiful than nature intended us to be. Right. I was saying the WhatsApp line number is 082-803-5684. Right. And then you will stop envying others because you will also be able to give instructions that I will be forced to abide by because that's the deal here. Like this one, it's an instruction from Cecile. Let's take it and allow you time and space to hear what happens so as to be able to emulate and do likewise.
1: Good morning, Roman Josh.
0: Yeah.
1: Welcome back. Beautiful Saturday it is. Gorotmane a khobela on ralogele ke fa semenya are Angelina.
0: Wow.
1: Ke maluda ka mosego.
0: Wow. What a request. Maluda Sisheho, Angelina, Kaifa Semenya, 18 minutes after 10. What more can I do? Hey? Your word, my command.
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you have you bound to receive much more touch somebody from Brenda Fassi and the party started in Sishio with a marvelous choice by Maluda Kaifa Siminya Angelina ngapa hatukuta ngapa tiulungoma ngapa 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It's 28 on the dot before 11. Remember our next news update coming up at the top of the hour. 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

0: 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We are left with one more hour, that is from 11 to midday. I can take some more, so go ahead and drop me that voice note, go ahead and drop me that text note. The WhatsApp line is 082-803-5684. Even if you have no choice, I will choose for you. The playlist, it's full of slammers only. It's full of bangers only. So I will definitely make you happy. But you can wish your partner well. You can wish your friend, your neighbor well. You can wish your team well later today when they play. It's 14 on the dot to 11. And remember, yet another news update coming up at the top of the hour.
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0: powers. Hey, kana operate a hotel or we and guarantees to a caribucoma. I've been never never able to luma. A chance to begin to go and turn up as in Abo, Baba Naru Panda, a number of Panda Yabe Tibosimbets of Pena, a Pabucati, which is better than Gaunat Simbeta Chiporo, and Gauri Hobo Kale, Vatico Chir. A word chat to Luma, the one number two have friends and like you do, who binding gay a male and gay iron, a northern case at any, who na southern Mpumalanga. Dianangano or Johannesburg. Zino Hababo Super Africa, Dinga Hello Love Satisfaction. Nima Dinga Chesina Chipinga, Risa Anguibo Give, Matinga Rangara Upanda Hayo, Garbo Love Satisfaction in Sabo Grita De Fumaro, Petibo Give, Nibo 7980, Uvakati Guada Harari, Nitenda No Di Pina, Ukuma, Mu Africa Chipembo Manakanaka, even global. All you have to do is to get the app. Or simply listen live to either Choice FM or Energy FM. It has just gone now 11 a.m. And of course, time for our latest news update with Murungwa Waha Bupapi. Murungwa Tabel.
1: The top story this hour, two drivers face human trafficking charges after N1 interception. Good morning, I am Marunga Bupape with your updates. The Limpopo Department of Transport and Community Safety's traffic officers intercepted two minibuses on the N1 bypass during a routine operation at the Polokwane Traffic Control Center yesterday. One minibus carrying 27 passengers had only one person with a valid passport, while another carrying 23 passengers also had just one valid passport holder. Spokesperson Mashudu Mabata says the two South African drivers will be charged with human trafficking.
2: Both minibuses have been impounded for contravening the conditions of their operating licenses. The department remains committed to upholding road and border safety and will continue to work with law enforcement partners to clamp down on illegal activity and protect commuters.
1: The Limpopo Department of Agriculture and Rural Development has confirmed that all clove and hoofed livestock vaccinated under the Provincial Foot and Mouth Disease Program have been properly identified and recorded. This follows concerns raised by the Democratic Alliance in Limpopo about failures in issuing proof of vaccinations in the Wembe district. Department spokesperson Musupulo Mutotse says identification is conducted through radio frequency identification ear tags, securely linking each animal to its registered owner.
3: The goal is to achieve at least 80% vaccination coverage by December 2026 in order to strengthen herd immunity and protect the livestock industry. Farmers are urged to work with veterinary services and ensure full compliance to help bring the FMD outbreak under control.
1: Rise Mzansi and the Good Party have announced a formal partnership ahead of the local government elections in November. The parties say they share a vision for a modern social democratic South Africa rooted in justice, accountability, inclusion and human dignity. Under the agreement, Rise Mzansi will lead in Gauteng, the Good Party in the Western Cape and joint processes elsewhere. Spokesperson Mabine Siabi says the collaboration will strengthen candidate selection and campaign coordination. And finally, Senegalese Prime Minister Ousmane Sonko has condemned what he calls Western tyranny in attempting to impose homosexuality, rejecting efforts to block a new law toughening sentences for same-sex relations. The law signed at the end of March doubles the maximum penalty and dozens of arrests have already been made. LGBTQ issues remain highly controversial in Muslim-majority Senegal, where advocacy is often denounced as foreign interference. And recapping the top story this hour, two drivers face human trafficking charges after N1 interception. Those were the updates. For any news alerts, kindly send us a WhatsApp message or voice note to 076-611-3111 or call us on 015-151-0039. From the Update Center, I am Marunga Bupapi.
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0: This is Inner City Good Life, exactly what we are having deliberately because we decided it's time to have good life, right? And before that, we gave Murungwa a high five for the news at 11 with Making Happy from Crystal Waters. She's back again at 12 midday. It's an hourly thing, talking here about our news updates. News updates, right? It's 14 on the dot after 11. And like I said, I have finished all the requests and all the texts that you sent through. I have read and I have played. Right now, I'm inviting new ones on 082-803-5684. It's only on WhatsApp. Don't call, drop a text or a voice note. Right? And jokes aside, yes, the Betway Premiership, that is the South African Professional Soccer League top tier, ends today. All games today will be played at 3 p.m., right? All teams are playing at the same time, except Polokwane City and Mamelodi Sundowns, because they have finished their games already. And as we speak, Mamelodi Sundowns are in Northwest Africa, in Morocco, where they are playing the final tomorrow of the Continental Cup. That is the Continental Champions League Cup, right? So, Sundowns, as much as they are in Morocco, they left South Africa having played all the Betway Premiership League games, meaning they have played all the games for the season, which is 30 games, and they accumulated 68 points, right? Out of those 30 games. Now, Orlando Pirates are at position 2. They are playing today to finish their 30th game. It's being played today against Orbit College. The story that you had, Kotsi Aroro, Atikonde Berangacho. Now, Orlando Pirates at the moment are at 66 points. 66 points, 29 games. They need to win today's game to overtake Sundowns, who are at 68 points already, having finished their games week before last, right? So what does that mean? It means Orlando Pirates must win so as to move to 69 points and pip Sundowns to the trophy by a point. If they draw, they will get 67 points, making Sundowns pip them to the trophy by a point. Losing that game only makes it worse and make regular, original, happy people like myself angrier than anger itself. But maybe a loss is even better, because a draw will be like, what do you do with 67 points when Sundowns have 68 points? A loss would mean we stay at 60 points. But, you know, after so, can Pirates afford not to win the league again? Particularly with everything that happened this season, the pushing of Sundowns at the top throughout the season. Actually, talking about it, Zimbangela na Nyong'o. Zitori, the Felipe Nenda Vacalo, Nazunon Tenderen in the Vacalo. It's 17 minutes after 11. So that is what is happening. Today we are seeing the end of the Betway Premiership in South Africa. In the evening, we will know who the champion is. Tomorrow, we are seeing the end of the Champions League in the continent Africa, meaning by sunset, not by sunset tomorrow, because the game is at 9 South African time, meaning by midnight tomorrow, South African time, we will know who the continental champions are, hoping it is our team, Mamelodi Sundowns. Minrana Phezulu.
1: Limpopo Premier Dr. Poppy Ramathuba invites community members to join provincial government in celebrating Africa Day on the 25th of May 2026, 9 a.m. at Tiro Hall, University of Limpopo, Polokwane Municipality in the Capricorn District. The day will be celebrated under the theme Sport and Culture, Catalysts for Climate Action, which aligns with the theme adopted by the African Union, focusing on water security, climate resilience and sustainable development across the continent. 25 May marks not only the commemoration of the Organization of African Unity, OAU, now the African Union, AU, but a moment for Limpopo as a gateway to Africa to continue with its commitment to SADC regional integrated socio-economic growth, cultural diplomacy, and social cohesion. The day will be celebrated through showcasing the rich and diverse cultural traditions and heritage. Hashtag Africa Day 2026, Africa Month 2026. Hashtag 30 years of democratic citizenship. Hashtag a Limpopo that works for all.
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Just like that, I declare you free to go find out the places of love and find what love is all about. This is Boom Shaka, yeah, featuring the late Lebo Mathusa, Thembi Seete, Theo Nhlengethwa, not forgetting Speedy. You gotta be free. You gotta be free. Arikwamba, Mboporo. The freedom that you feel from deep within your bone marrow, your mind, your blood vessels, and so on. Yeah. Freedom not to think twice before you become who you are. Freedom to state who you are in introduction without any hesitation whatsoever. I nearly said hesitation. Hesitation. Instead of hesitation. English, what are you doing to me? Hesitation instead of hesitation. Yes, when you... Hey, this microphone. Why are you dancing when... Hi. Hold it tight. Right. I was saying... yes, that was Boom Shaka. Lebo, may her soul rest in peace. And before that, we had Tati Mpahla. It reminded me of the only brother I have, a younger brother, of course. I couldn't be anybody's younger brother. I mean, kandrene nda borotanga oni aji fana ba iwori. Ndenga tova wakote mo urupet. Ndenga sikono ba. Ndenga sikono ba mratu wa moto. The only brother that I have, he loves it. He loves it with he used to love it with all his life. I wonder what the situation is now. Well, he's in his mid-50s. He's been around for some time. And when he fell in love with this one, it is when it was released, which is, it could be some 20, 30 years ago. 20 something years ago. Almost 30, because that was back in the 90s. I'll have to find out, Temba. Timba, and I'll have to find out if you still love Tati Mpahla by Brothers of Peace, B.O.P., led by the big O, Oscar Mjongwa. You know him very well. Yes, that was Tati Mpahla by B.O.P. Those are the songs that took us to the year 2000. Of course, expecting the end of the world, according to stories we picked up in street corners, not confirmed by anyone who's got even a little bit of integrity whatsoever to be listened to. Good thing is, it came, I'm talking about the year 2000, and of course, there was no ending of the world whatsoever. And then, now, do you really have to take that long? Or should I salute before you start playing? Aren't all of you younger than me? Yes, you are, little boys. How waru we are, Daba. This way, Wabala. Una muno wabane tukulo wa shabala la wano wabu skrima muno wabane na wanebo. Kau aweli wenga mula alo mimuya ya inengiwa ha shabala la nandi. TKZ Yabantwana Magesh Humanati. It's 25 to midday.

0: A very simple message. If you love her, if you love him, give him, give her all the things he or she wants. Not unreasonable stuff. He or she is not crazy, by the way. Now, if you said you are the one for her, if you said you are the one for him, be indeed and act. Okay, be the one indeed and in act. Yeah, actions speak louder than words even today. And I hear that even before the beginning of time, actions were speaking louder than words. Even before when I was born, actions were speaking louder than words. When I was born, they were. As I grew up, they were. And if you ask me, even today as I'm sitting here, actions still speak louder. Yes, it's true than words. Speedy, Nike Yonke Into. Yeah, give him or her all of what he or she needs. Oh, all of what he or she wants. Okay, and that was after TKZ. That was Tukulo, the late Kabelo. Kabelo. Kabelo Map. Eh? Mabalane, yes. And Zwaibala Magesh, right? And now it's a quarter to midday. Don't send new ones. No, this will be the last one. Don't send new voice notes. Don't send new text notes. This will be the last one. Let's take a listen.
1: Imagash, Imagash, yabona kuthi sezande. Hi, buddy. Hi, singwe kwananziya. Andrew Macheke.
0: Okay, Andrew. Okay, thank you so much, Andrew. Thank you so much, Andrew. You know what? With what you just said, I have no choice but to do as you seem to love it or as you seem to like it. You want me to pump them up non-stop and be merciless about it. You have never met anyone cruel. I'm a master. You better believe me.
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0: 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Until then, so much love.
1: The top story this hour, DA Congress in Limpopo focuses on tackling crime crisis. Good afternoon, I am Marunga Bopape with your updates. The Democratic Alliance in Limpopo is hosting its provincial congress at Bolivia Lodge in Polokwane. Party leader Geordine Hill-Lewis is scheduled to deliver a keynote address focusing on the escalating crime crisis and the impact of failing local government on communities across the province. DA Limpopo researcher Moses Mariga says residents face rising violent crime, illegal firearms, extortion and collapsing public services. The party is outlining plans to restore law and order, strengthen policing and rebuild capabilities. Local government. Over 100 delegates are in attendance. The Limpopo Department of Transport and Community Safety reports that a 36-year-old taxi driver was arrested at the Polokwane Indian Center taxi rank for failing to pay outstanding traffic fines. Spokesperson Mashudu Mabata says a warrant of arrest had been issued after the motorist failed to comply with legal processes and did not appear in court. He was arrested by the South African Police Service, SAPS, and later granted bail.
2: The Department of Transport and Community Safety appeals to all motorists to pay their traffic fines and comply with road traffic regulations, as law enforcement authorities are intensifying operations to arrest motorists outstanding warrants related to unpaid traffic fines.
1: Former Northwest Premier Bushi Maape's funeral is taking place in Vryburg today, with Deputy President Paul Mashatile delivering the eulogy. He served as Premier between 2021 and 2024 and was a former Robben Island prisoner hailed for his contribution to the struggle against apartheid. President Cyril Ramaphosa accorded him a special provincial official funeral, which features ceremonial elements by the South African Police Service. And finally, at least 82 people have been killed in a coal mine explosion in Shanxi, China, with 9 workers still missing. The blast occurred yesterday while 247 workers were reportedly on duty. Rescue operations are ongoing, and BBC News reports that President Xi Jinping has called for every effort to treat the injured, search for survivors, and investigate the cause of the accident with accountability for those responsible. And recapping the top story this hour, DA Congress in Limpopo focuses on tackling crime crisis. Those were the updates. For any news alerts, kindly send us a WhatsApp message or voice note to 076-611-3111 or call us on 015-151-0039. From the Update Center, I am Marunga Bopape.
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1: The year was 2015. 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Ah, comrades, amanza mancane lawo. The next morning, the joke became a debt. 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His friends waited for him to quit, but he didn't. 10 medals later, the bet is long forgotten, but the love for the road remains. 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
2: Limpopo Premier Dr. Poppy Ramathuba invites community members to join provincial government in celebrating Africa Day on the 25th of May 2026, 9 a.m. at Tiro Hall, University of Limpopo, Polokwane Municipality in the Capricorn District. The day will be celebrated under the theme Sport and Culture, Catalysts for Climate Action, which aligns with the theme adopted by the African Union, focusing on water security, climate resilience, and sustainable development across the continent. 25 May marks not only the commemoration of the Organization of African Unity, OAU, now the African Union, AU, but a moment for Limpopo as a gateway to Africa to continue with its commitment to SADC regional integrated socio-economic growth, cultural diplomacy, and social cohesion. The day will be celebrated through showcasing the rich and diverse cultural traditions and heritage. Hashtag Africa Day 2026, Africa Month 2026. Hashtag 30 years of democratic citizenship. Hashtag a Limpopo that works for all.
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0: Party leader Geordin Hill-Lewis is scheduled to deliver a keynote address focusing on the escalating crime crisis and the impact of failing local government on communities across the province. DA Limpopo researcher Moses Marega says residents face rising violent crime, illegal firearms, extortion and collapsing public services. The party is outlining plans to restore law and order, strengthen policing and rebuild capable local government. Over 100 delegates are in attendance. The Limpopo Department of Transport and Community Safety reports that a 36-year-old taxi driver was arrested at the Polokwane Indian Center taxi rank for failing to pay outstanding traffic fines. Spokesperson Mashudu Mabata says a warrant of arrest had been issued after the motorist failed to comply with legal processes and did not appear in court. He was arrested by the South African Police Service, SAPS, and later granted bail.
1: The Department of Transport and Community Safety appeals to all motorists to pay their traffic fines and comply with road traffic regulations, as law enforcement authorities are intensifying operations to arrest motorists outstanding warrants related to unpaid traffic fines.
0: Former Northwest Premier Bushi Maape's funeral is taking place in Vryburg today, with Deputy President Paul Mashatile delivering the eulogy. He served as Premier between 2021 and 2024 and was a former Robben Island prisoner hailed for his contribution to the struggle against apartheid. President Cyril Ramaphosa accorded him a special provincial official funeral, which features ceremonial elements by the South African Police Service. And finally, at least 82 people have been killed in a coal mine explosion in Shanxi, China, with 9 workers still missing. The blast occurred yesterday while 247 workers were reportedly on duty. Rescue operations are ongoing, and BBC News reports that President Xi Jinping has called for every effort to treat the injured, search for survivors and investigate the cause of the accident, with accountability for those responsible. And recapping the top story this hour, DA Congress in Limpopo focuses on tackling crime crisis. Those were the updates. For any news alerts, kindly send us a WhatsApp message or voice note to 076-611-3111 or call us on 015-151-0039. From the Update Center, I am Morongwa Bopape.
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0: Limpopo Premier Dr. Popi Ramathuba invites community members to join provincial government in celebrating Africa Day on the 25th of May 2026, 9 a.m. at Tiro Hall, University of Limpopo, Polokwane Municipality in the Capricorn District. The day will be celebrated under the theme Sport and Culture, Catalysts for Climate Action, which aligns with the theme adopted by the African Union, focusing on water security, climate resilience and sustainable development across the continent. 25 May marks not only the commemoration of the Organization of African Unity, OAU, now the African Union, AU, but a moment for Limpopo as a gateway to Africa to continue with its commitment to SADC regional integrated socio-economic growth, cultural diplomacy and social cohesion. The day will be celebrated through showcasing the rich and diverse cultural traditions and heritage. Hashtag Africa Day 2026, Africa Month 2026. Hashtag 30 years of democratic citizenship. Hashtag a Limpopo that works for all.
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1: 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I am. 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
9: Don't be fooled by those imitations.

0: 10 learner at Ditlalumiso Secondary School lost his life in an accident involving a 34-ton site tipper truck belonging to a contractor appointed by the municipality. The truck was part of the ongoing dual carriageway road construction project stretching from Paledi Mall to the University of Limpopo. Mbe was speaking during Magoro's funeral service held in Mankweng today. He says it is deeply painful and disappointing that a development project initiated by the municipality to improve road infrastructure and enhance safety for residents in the area ultimately resulted in the tragic loss of a young life. The mayor further conveyed his condolences to the Magoro family, classmates, teachers and the broader Mankweng community.
1: We are constructing a road that will expand the current road into four lanes. And amongst other key things was that there must be what is called non-motorized infrastructure, the sidewalk, considering the population of learners and students. It could have been so great, not only for the family, but for the community to have enjoyed and to have actually been graced by his life for a longer period. Everybody talking about John, he has said he has made a difference.
0: Meanwhile, Magoro's schoolmates and educators have described him as a passionate, respectful and caring young man who was dedicated to his studies. They say he also excelled in debating and was actively involved in the provincial debating society.
2: We have not only lost a son in the Magoro family, but we have lost someone who has been passionate, someone who showed us what debate could be. John was indeed all smiles. He was a sophisticated one.
3: O John Magoro, gereng ka be bana ba rena ka moka ba di o swana le yena. Motswadi o mongwe le o mongwe wa duma gore ngwana a gagwe nke a swane le o. 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So John was an example ebile a kgona le gore yena a ka emela sekolo mo tabeng tsa debate.
0: The National Prosecuting Authority, NPA, has filed an application for leave to appeal the contempt of court order and warrant of arrest against prosecutor Mkhuseli Ntaba. Ntaba failed to appear in the case against prominent taxi boss Joe Ferrari Sibanyoni and his co-accused bail hearing. They faced charges of extortion and money laundering. Chief Magistrate Tuletu Donjeni struck the high-profile case off the roll and a warrant of arrest was issued for the prosecutor. The NPA says the filing of the application automatically suspends the orders until the application for leave to appeal is heard and finalized. And finally, Russian President Vladimir Putin has promised retaliation after accusing Ukraine of carrying out a deadly attack in an occupied part of eastern Ukraine. 10 people were killed and 38 others injured in the overnight strike. Ukraine's military said it had hit the headquarters of Russia's elite Rubicon drone military unit, but did not say whether it was the same building identified by Russia. BBC News reports that he ordered the Russian military to prepare proposals on how to retaliate. And recapping the top story this hour, Mankweng community mourns promising young leader after fatal truck accident. Those were the updates. For any news alerts, kindly send us a WhatsApp message or voice note to 076-611-3111 or call us on 015-151-0039. From the Update Center, I am Morunga Bobabe.

0: All right, ke nhleka nisi endla 9 minutes after 2 o'clock ni mamkela na kambe eka The Weekend Chronicles. 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

0: The top story this hour, Mankweng community mourns promising young leader after fatal truck accident. Good afternoon, I'm Marumwa Bopape with your updates. The executive mayor of the Polokwane local municipality, John Mpe, has described the death of 15-year-old John Magoro as a significant loss, saying the young learner had shown great potential and a promising future ahead. Magoro, a grade 10 learner at Ditlalemiso Secondary School, lost his life in an accident involving a 34-ton side tipper truck belonging to a contractor appointed by the municipality. The truck was part of the ongoing dual carriageway road construction project stretching from Paledi Mall to the University of Limpopo. Mpe was speaking during Magoro's funeral service held in Mankweng today. He says it is deeply painful and disappointing that a development project initiated by the municipality to improve road infrastructure and enhance safety for residents in the area ultimately resulted in the tragic loss of a young life. The mayor further conveyed his condolences to the Magoro family, classmates, teachers and the broader Mankweng community.
1: We are constructing a road that will expand the current road into four lanes. And amongst other key things was that there must be what is called non-motorized infrastructure, the sidewalk, considering the population of learners and students. It could have been so great, not only for the family, but for the community to have enjoyed and to have actually been graced by his life for a longer period. Everybody talking about John, he has said he has made a difference.
0: Meanwhile, Magoro's schoolmates and educators have described him as a passionate, respectful and caring young man who was dedicated to his studies. They say he also excelled in debating and was actively involved in the provincial debating society.
2: We have not only lost a son in the Magoro family, but we have lost someone who has been passionate, someone who showed us what debate could be. John was indeed all smiles. He was a sophisticated one.
3: O John Magoro, gere nkabe bana ba rena ka moka ba di o swana le yena. Motswadi o mongwe le o mongwe wa duma gore ngwana a gage nke a swane le o. 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So John was an example. Irile a kgona le gore yena a ka emela sekolo mo tabeng tsa debate.
0: The National Prosecuting Authority, NPA, has filed an application for leave to appeal the contempt of court order and warrant of arrest against prosecutor Mkuseli Ntaba. Ntaba fails to appear in the case against prominent taxi boss Joe Ferrari Sibanyoni and his co-accused's bail hearing. They faced charges of extortion and money laundering. Chief Magistrate Tuletu Donjeni struck the high-profile case off the roll and a warrant of arrest was issued for the prosecutor. The NPA says the filing of the application automatically suspends the orders until the application for leave to appeal is heard and finalized. And finally, Russian President Vladimir Putin has promised retaliation after accusing Ukraine of carrying out a deadly attack in an occupied part of eastern Ukraine. 10 people were killed and 38 others injured in the overnight strike. Ukraine's military said it had hit the headquarters of Russia's elite Rubicon drone military unit, but did not say whether it was the same building identified by Russia. BBC News reports that he ordered the Russian military to prepare proposals on how to retaliate. And recapping the top story this hour, Mankweng community mourns promising young leader after fatal truck accident. Those were the updates. For any news alerts, kindly send us a WhatsApp message or voice note to 076-611-3111 or call us on 015-151-0039. From the Update Center, I am Murungwa Bopape.
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0: 99 featuring Kosto and Mazet. I love, love, love Mazet. I had her on the show speaking about the song and so many of a really beautiful song. She has a song with Black Motion from the album, if you mean, Rebirth of the Drum. The song features Osaze and Dr. Mruti. It's called Ngoma. It's so good. Mazet is definitely one to watch. She's doing really, really beautiful songs. Love her down. Before this, I played you another beautiful song, Kelvin Momo, the musical chef, Emhlabeni, featuring Thato Hatse and Tracy. Thank you so much, Nkensango Pusi, Pochaoke, and team from Dibeka Game Lodge. I think I've been there a long time ago. Beautiful, beautiful place. It was such a lovely, lovely outside broadcast. I love outside. And when people share with me the things that are happening outside, I get really excited. Thank you. Once again, you can catch Sipho Chauke between 12 and 3 Ka Energy FM on the Sunday edition of Weekend Chronicles. And then if you're Rumra Udzi, I'm your host, your company for the next 3 or so hours of radio. Very happy to be spending my Saturday afternoon with you. Saturday, 23rd of May, 2026, 16 past 3. Welcome to the Saturday link. Karuk Amani throughout the show, 0828035684. I'm feeling good. I'm a bit tired because I am running. This week I started running for the first time in years. I'm getting ready for my first marathon there in a very long time. So I'm very excited about my body. Wow. Anyway, I'm excited. I'm feeling good. I'm looking forward to a wonderful show, especially because you're going to do it with me at Choice of MSA, at NJF MSA. Let's do it. I have some pretty cool music for you. How's about we play some, music coming through. I love this song, man. You could never, even with all the drama with Jaivani, you cannot get me to stop playing the song. It's Jaivani and Asmaki 08. You already know Wesley Keys Luto featuring DeRose.
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0: Friday, the 23rd of May, 2026. Before that, I played you Cecilia Rose, the title song from Makadi's album. DJ Jaivani, Smacky 08, Wesley Keys, Luto featuring DeRose. I feel like this last music play was hitting all the notes. I feel like it was doing what it was supposed to. Welcome to the show if you've just joined us. If you'd like to get in touch with me throughout the show, Shuri Ruanga Mandandi, 082-803-5684. Vane Borre. It was a, my God, I feel like we were dipping our toes into winter. I think there were 2 days this week where I was like, my God, my winter pajamas are out. Like, we are here now. Thank God for today, a little bit of sunshine. But the seasons have changed. We are within the winter season. Okay. What did you get up to? Anything cool? What's good? What's going on? Also, I'm giving you a chance to request a song. I love this part of the show. I feel like it brings us closer together. When I give you the aux, I get to listen to what you listen to in your own time. And I think that's a special thing. And then, why can you imba zote vone vachi nga tonangaholo ka artist zote why vo tonangaholo. That's what I'm trying to hear from you this afternoon. Otherwise, how's everybody doing? What's good? What's going on? How's the week? Like I said at the beginning of the show, I am running for the first time in years. I got roped into running a marathon. I am trying to prepare. My God, I'm rusty dusty, but you know what? I'm gonna keep going. Keep at it. I've done it before. I can do it again. Let's see what happens if I just keep at it. Okay, keep running and see what happens. I can't wait. I'm excited to connect with my running gang. Hopefully I get to bring those people into the show as well. I see them more and more out there. Love to see it. Another thing that I love to see is Livianca. She's coming through with a song called People. Big, big song, this one.
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0: music from Kidominant and Kaspanya Verse is called E-Wallet. It's playing on the Saturday Link on Choice FM as well as Energy FM, bringing us to about 16 minutes to 4. And before that, I played you some super cool music, Uzizwa Kanjani, from The Most Wanted. Beautiful, beautiful song. Jazzworks, Mawu, Tukutela, GLCJ. What a beautiful song. Speaking of beautiful songs, I have someone on the line. 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
0: 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Thank you so much for that request. Like I say, as per usual on this part of the show, it's nice to ndipfunga riko sendera tsina tsini ndikotecheresa zvine vone vatecheresa zvone nga chifinga chavo kamusi vavote kana vana khonani dzavo ndikupfunga rizvikuru sendedza tsina tsina zvone kana so let me play you that song. I love it so much. When I get to play music, I wouldn't necessarily normally play on the show. Variety is the spice of life, and so it is. And so it is for real. On this show, it really is that way. Let's do it. 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
5: 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The day will be celebrated under the theme Sport and Culture, Catalysts for Climate Action, which aligns with the theme adopted by the African Union, focusing on water security, climate resilience and sustainable development across the continent. 25 May marks not only the commemoration of the Organization of African Unity, OAU, now the African Union, AU, but a moment for Limpopo as a gateway to Africa to continue with its commitment to SADC regional integrated socio-economic growth, cultural diplomacy and social cohesion. The day will be celebrated through showcasing the rich and diverse cultural traditions and heritage. Hashtag Africa Day 2020 Africa Month 2026. Hashtag 30 years of democratic citizenship. Hashtag a Limpopo that works for all.
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7: 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This is how we do.

beautiful song, music from Cairo and Amifagu in DC. They bring us to four. Beautiful, beautiful song. Before that, Rowana requesting. I enjoy lovely hearing a request from you. That one came from Mapege Unarime. Obach kamburu kumbruta ukamburuta mira kakata chirendo tangana na mao. I loved that song. Really cool storytelling. I am so excited, as per usual, on a Saturday afternoon to welcome a local act so that they can come and share their talent with us and what they have to offer. This week we have Masalo in the building. He is our guest this afternoon. Last week Rukamba Narandanindo is an actor who got us into the world of acting and storytelling. Beautiful conversation, and so I'm so excited to see what we are going to learn, what we are going to discover by speaking to Masalo. Music, about his music, what he does. I see he is here getting ready for the conversation. There's a Shibelani in the building. I am

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1: Kezo, asati achikori ndiko balediwa. 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

0: This is music from Ciara and Lil Baby Forever on the Saturday Link on Choice FM as well as Energy FM. Bring us to 16 past four. Before that, D-Train, thank you. Love the song. I was blazing it on my runs this week. What else did I play for you? Oh, yeah. I played a request, a song by Asa T. Love that. Ndikubarelewa. Mdilizwa Asa T or request a rimba. Chirindirone rimbo. Rea Toma Upangaru Asa T. Matina Waimba. I thought that was a really sweet message. Ndwambori, we have a guest this afternoon, Ufi Masalo, all the way from Malamlele. He's got about 20 years experience doing music, so we have a lot to learn from him. Welcome to the show, Masalo. How are you?
1: I'm good, and how are you, Rory?
0: I'm good. Thank you so much for your time. Thank you for coming through.
1: Yeah.
0: I just want to take a moment to do one small thing. After that, I have so many questions for you. There's something that you said on air. Guys, this guy.
1: Yeah.
0: There's something that we need to get into. Just give me one moment.
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0: And he is here, Ufi Masalo, all the way from
1: Ngomo Ngomo. And Malamlele.
0: Masalo, come to me, Matomoni.
1: Okay.
0: There are people, Basa Dibur Masalo Nini, they are hearing about your name for the first time. Okay. Who are you and what do you do?
1: Okay. My name is Bongani Salios Baloi, Nuhuma Kangom Ngomo, and Collins Chaban. Malamlele, yeah.
0: And then what do you do for work?
1: Mina, I'm a musician, and then Nimonula onara ko a big farm at Ngomgomo village, and then we do have the employees there also working under our company.
0: So what kind of farming do you do? Do you do
1: we do crops, mm-hmm. Also we do poultry.
0: Very interesting.
1: On the poultry, we're doing those laying chickens, we're producing eggs. So around also, around near Tendo, we supply Giani, Malamlele, Saselemane, and all the villages around,
0: and
1: surrounding our area.
0: Crops, what do you have currently?
1: We're busy plowing now.
0: Okay.
1: And then after we're going to plant some tomatoes on the 2 hectares.
0: Okay.
1: Yeah.
0: That's so interesting.
1: Yeah, that's another kind of masala.
0: Yes, the one that we are going to be focusing on a lot today is the Masalo the musician.
1: Yes.
0: Masalo of Air told me something. It got me so heated. So, Masalo says, this is what he's saying.
1: Yeah.
0: He says, he was part of the I was asking him of a uri otomarini music amber and otomar music in the early 2000s. Where I remember I'm going to
1: yeah.
0: It was made in a studio, in a stable that he was a part of.
1: Yes.
0: At that time.
1: Yes.
0: So, take us back there.
1: Okay. Around 2005-2006. Nando ya Pretoria around 2002-2003. And then Natangana na Majita, Rams, DJ Spooku. He's passed away. His soul can rest in peace. Ravana, Tamara, and then Rakreta, a stable. Our stable, Navavita, Ghetto Boys Entertainment. Then we used to sign the artist under our stable. And then DJ Spooku, he was the producer there. And then write a beat. Runinvuzang a story, cha Mugwantua Pitor, what happened? Write a beat in our studio. And then Tamara is the one who was doing the leading vocalist. Nama Rosna, Kere Golaga GBE, Riskimele Mo Kwanti Reka, Solo Lady Biri. So there was a lady there in the studio. She said, I can get in on the beat. Mukwantu Apitoria, Omafali Wo Rosina. And then TC, DJ Spook. I don't know. Let's record it. We recorded that thing. Mujavai was not there that day. And then he came the following day at our studio. And then said, no, this song we can, this is a hit. We can take it far. And then he copied. He go to another stable in Pretoria West. And then while we were chilling there, we heard the song on the street. The taxis everywhere. The song, it was boom. And then Mujava said, no, that's my song. But he was our guy that time. We never have a problem. He said, Mujava, you can push it, and then we can push it this side. So that's a short story I can say about the song.
0: Now, if you have to understand, this song is a big one of the biggest songs this country has ever seen.
1: Yeah, because Rsimurele Rifamba Rangena Nelo, United States, Europe, everywhere. And then now Kwalaka Iriba, it was a national attempt song around South Africa.
0: International.
1: Yeah.
0: International song, that one. Because even today, I don't know why.
1: So one of these, ne, is a secret. In one level, Bangai TV, similarly, we play a big role in our Ghetto Boys Entertainment. Look, Rams, utawa ingiseri, you know the story. Tamara, the leading vocal, yashinona la, it was him who was singing there. But you fumba kakar, kubi Tamar afamba ko apushar similarly. He was the one abang buka to show in fumba na ene enter the gig to all South Africa.
0: And then, I mean, later on, Spooku also co-produced Township Funk with Mujava.
1: Yes.
0: Later on.
1: Yeah, that's why I engaged Mujava. He was our guy.
0: Very interesting.
1: And then I Tama Akasia one at Ridgeville, Maswa.
0: I'm so excited because this is a big piece of South African music history, because that song, to this day, when I hear it.
1: Yeah, even the beat.
0: Do you think was so special about the that song in particular? What do you think made it so... Why do you think people liked it so much?
1: I had a vibe. It was even the vibe. Because look, because every weekend I got to farm by Saturday, it tore. We are Sunday late. Look, Tamara and Ganesh Tejin, all those two seas of Korea, the song is doing well. My relation in Gashivula, the politics of music in a tick. Antunduki endi malir similar. Because Arkon Gashte Bulishunganyan, Arkon Alakai Nagato Boys. Malile Ingaela e endla. Yet the sales are he won. Malili.
0: Himani wende mali then.
1: Eh?
0: Himani who made money? Himani wende mali.
1: Elava vanga fika vatega risimu. Asinga yavangela ti politics ne ukuma kuse yani ngenisana le ti court. But ina mali le inga hela hi end. We did make money on the shows, on the gigs.
0: Not from the sales.
1: No, on the sales we didn't make money. Even DJ Spook, we passed away, my friend. Angai dang mali ya. Yeah, that's true.
0: DJ Spooku was part of Ghetto Boys Entertainment and True Panther.
1: Yes.
0: This is real information that I'm looking at.
1: Yes.
0: May you rest in peace. So you've been.
1: Can I tell you some? Did you know DJ Spooku? Look, asungula kubazwa ne. He fall on the stage. He was a soldier. He fall while he was waking on stage in England. So yeah. Ku lose that guy ne see I've seen him in another Rams he was a his younger brother ya DJ Spook and the mina ntshama na Rams he na ended marketing the Ghetto Boys Entertainment.
0: Very interesting. Now let's get into it's this is early 2000 we are in 2026 now.
1: Yeah, it's been a while.
0: You're not leaving music.
1: No.
0: What do you love about music? What made you fall in love with music?
1: Music in also stress. Music in rich. Music ulengatini ya mina. I love music.
0: Yeah.
1: I love music. And kuna a period leninga quit music because let me be honest ne. I was on drugs. I used to smoke weed. We used to drink too much. And then I decided to quit those things. And I was not all of it. It was hard. A musician, you have to smoke, you have to drink, you have to smoke drugs. And kubulati yusune asutan. Like now, mina niwe clean from 2008, but it was hard to quit.
0: And then, what helped you in that process of quitting? What was helpful for you?
1: I distanced myself with the friends.
0: Yeah.
1: I started a new life. Because I used to stay in Atridgeville. And then I went to my friend. And then they say, Masalu, Zolo nyana niko ani sharp. And then I decided to move Atridgeville. Nyana atama amamilodi. Is when ninga titekela Yesu Christ as my savior and start a new life.
0: Then my God, because you're glowing, you look so healthy. I would have never even thought that was your journey yet, to go through that journey with drugs and alcohol.
1: What would
0: you say to someone who is, you know, wanting to change their life, who wants to deal with addiction, because it's a very complicated thing?
1: What I can say, to quit drugs, it's not all about rehab. Susukala in your heart, utidwela yourself, I want to quit this, and then you will do it. Because vatele vanhu ne bayaku a rehab. When they come back, they carry on with drugs. But mina ni anga rehab. And then I smoke weed for 10 years every day. I used to drink every weekend. So nyope, when it started around 2003, we used to buy the half of pills around 23 rand. And after you smoke it, you need another one. So Fikikari, I meet other guy, is the vendor guy. I love that guy, but it's been a while not seeing him. He called me. He was having a big market in Atridgeville. He said, "Bongan, my name is Bongan Baloy, as I said."
0: Yeah.
1: He said, "Bongan, wabana life le ungele ku yanye nene. I'm giving you only 1 month. You're going to jail. or you will become a hobo. Martelama man, I've seen too much. Yeah, and then I decided to quit a nyope. Maransalani smoker to eat with the alcohol until 2008, and then I decided to stop everything until today.
0: Okay, and then you've had many challenges in the music industry from then until now. What has kept you going, man, despite challenges? Because kunabano that you started with, they've left music.
1: Yeah.
0: Long ago, they're doing other things.
1: But, okay, what keep me going is a love of music. Mm. But the advice, le mina ninga inika ku youth ne, na wangwan la wangana randura music ne. Don't focus only on music. You must do the side hustle. Why in Vlaso Oski done wakala wa Jasmine? He always saying on social media, guys, uta ashtudu okuru artist, bafika bako record, ne? And then recording iba eshkarka ka viki, ibu ubana a trend song, ofamba perform every weekend everywhere. Ibi the trend song inga rana 1 month, 2 months, you stop. Every weekend akanga ni mali. So that is why ukuma kuka music industry kuna the depression. Ukuma kubano baela ba passed away na karwa bona wokuriva lova unge sefika. Because batoloveli every man ile aingena every weekend, and that man is not coming anymore. So but if you have got a 9-to-5 job during the week, you going to work. After hours, you can go to studio and record. And then this music now is a lucky. You can make a hit song and then it doesn't trend. And you just make a, just a song and the song trend. So what I can say, anta ku youth ne, shikolo shikahle. Ku education, ita kusia orina a degree. And then you can get a 9-to-5 job while you're hustling on the music side. Like me, I work in Pretoria. Me, let me tell you about myself, the time I was in the Ghetto Boys Entertainment. I was working 9-to-5 job. I was working at Mercedes-Benz. I worked for 15 years at Mercedes-Benz. So after work, I used to chill with Majita, with smoking. But in the morning, I wake up to go to work. So Sam, they doesn't want to do the 9-to-5 job. But I was the one who's buying them the weed, because every the 25, I used to get salary.
0: Yeah.
1: Yeah.
0: Yeah. I really think. Also, then you're not in a rush because, you know, you have that that security, Nyana. You're not in a rush. You don't get, you know, into trouble because you're desperate, because what? You're okay.
1: Yeah.
0: You're okay.
1: And then I end up buying the house in Gauteng with the 9-to-5 job.
0: Okay. So speaking about music, I'm going to play one of your songs here.
1: Okay.
0: The first song that I'm going to play, tell me about it, the first song that you sent me.
1: Okay. Current day, in a big song. It's like it's a sweet name.
0: Tell me about the name of the song.
1: Kagaza.
0: And then the production process, how was the process?
1: Mina ka production tami na tam music lo nu endla 5 years back. Ntra na fishing tune. I used to work with Hepisto, and then there's other young coming artist Malamlele called Tiani. He will be part of our music soon also. But ntra na fishing tune. Current me, I'm running the farm around Malamlel. The fishing tone, they do the beat in Gauteng, and they send it to me. I went to Moss Music. It's a popular artist around Kagaza, inside of Malamlel. He's good artist, Moss Music. I record my music with Moss. And then when we're done, we send the file back to Gauteng. and they do mixing and the mastering. When they're done, they send it back to me, and then I'm doing the iTunes stores for
0: the
1: myself. Distribute for myself.
0: Okay, I'm going to play the song, and then after that, I want to hear more stories. You have lived a life.
1: Yeah.
0: I love hearing stories from people who have lived life and who have stories to tell, okay? Remember, this is open for you too. If you too would like to come through and share your journey with us, we are so open to your stories, to what you have to say. We want to learn from you. 082-8035684. Come through and share what you are, you know, getting up to as an artist.
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0: Thank you so much for that beautiful song. We were up. We were up and we were dancing. I was shaking my waist. I was... it's such a cool song. It's such a fun song. Such a cool song. I have another song by you that I want to play. But before we get to that song, I want us to talk about the kind of music that you make. What is it inspired by? What inspires you? What makes you excited? Here we can hear your culture, your language. What are other things that inspire you that you want to put into your music?
1: Obana current ne style. I've been honest ne. Sleso sini inspire ago. Mina anranda stable sha kala wa jasmine. And then maporisa yungan langa umakona anda wo oskido. So is the dog actually. Kabza na maporisa va endi music wa South Africa. Ungena international and then belo train na mina kahle ka swivani inspire
2: yeah inspire they doing well.
0: And then someone must be asking themselves, they see the songs that you're pushing, how long you've been doing this, they see you have a following maybe on social media, they also want to build a following, they also want to get that interaction with the fans. How do you connect with the fans? How do you connect with the people who want your music?
1: Okay, kuna TikTok is Masalo 1011. And then kuna Facebook fulani kumeka kukona kungavongani Salios Masalo. Yeah, so loko wala kunkuma. And then for the bookings, for the gigs, nat number leti titresaku. And then kunga 071-478-7673.
0: Okay.
1: Yeah.
0: Before we get to that,
1: okay.
0: I mean, when you make a song,
1: okay.
0: You want ulavakuba nuba, they must hear the song that you made.
1: Okay.
0: And some people, they don't know how to, you know, go on social media. They don't understand the marketing part.
1: Okay.
0: And it seems like this is something that you specialize in.
1: Mm-hmm. Yeah, it's true.
0: Hey,
1: yeah.
0: How has it changed from, I mean, when Mugwanti wa Pretoria was out, there was no TikTok, there was no Facebook.
1: Yeah.
0: A lot of things, you know, they change. How has the music industry changed since you started to now?
1: Okay.
0: And do you think it's easier or it's harder?
1: It's not easy, huh?
0: Hmm.
1: Because what I can say, music ulava mali. Music, like, let's take ulava go enda one song. You have to pocket the way right. First of all, look, utaga mina go masalo, lava beat. Beat enda mali. When we program you the beat, you have to pay. And then you cannot record the voice. After. 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Ringeni sahimali like a distrato. 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If I know linka account yawena or your company yawena or your personally, now that company linka tago distributor and you have to pay. So katagate ku enda mal for no chela mal.
0: That's
1: yeah,
0: okay.
1: Go all over, as all over. But currently, car similar one, reta go chai. We're busy doing the music video, Arona. So, yeah, that party to hamba namba na katinda to hamba namba na.
0: Hey, me go melani invite.
1: Yeah,
0: I want to dance. I want to dance.
1: Yeah, like yeah, in turn, we will like come back again. There is a part we already shoot it, but we coming back. It end up parting one your music video when we combine all those clips, and then we're gonna make a music video.
0: Please, and
1: yeah.
0: Then. Lagu bombash belane.
1: Yeah,
0: the problem is so expensive, my God.
1: Yeah, belan shadura. No one wanna na sesulo in gatane na shadura shpela.
0: Marash taseke. Very beautiful.
1: Yeah.
0: I'm trying to think, or do I still have other questions? Is there anything else that you would like to share with the listeners before I let you go? But okay. I want to play the other song that you came with.
1: Oh, okay.
0: Tell us a little bit about that song.
1: Okay, the song is all about Shilala. The name of the song is Shilala, Kubua Shilala, Akatle Riu. It's a nice song, let it tangwa with Friday, Saturday, Sikati nightclub, Kati taverns, and yeah.
0: And then
1: the same people.
0: Okay.
1: Fishing tone, most music.
0: Thank you so much for coming. I wish you best of luck with your music and everything that you're doing. Thank you for sharing your story with us.
1: Okay.
0: And then lastly, again, where can people find you if they want to connect with you, your social media, your contact details?
1: Okay, the contact details is 071-478-7673. Kuna email, if you want to send the email, is bongani2016@gmail.com. And then kuna halaka TikTok Masalo 1011. And then kuna halaka Facebook kunga bongani Salios Masalo.
0: Kenza, thank you so much. Thank you, thank you. That's the song that I'm going to play for you.
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What a fun conversation with Masalo. What a fun conversation. This is Missy Elliott, though, with Get Your Freak On. I love this. You can copy me. You can do what I do. All this brings us to 5 on the Saturday link on Choice FM as well as Energy FM. Thank you so much, Noriwang Amanda Utuanane. So far, we are 1 hour. We have 1 hour left of the show. I plan on making the most of the hour that we have left. We've been doing some experimental things on the mixes that we've had over the last few weeks. Last week, we had a mix by Monati Deep. The week before that, we had a mix by Stalin. And this week, we are going to listen to Tsepo Deep ZA. Just to mix things up, not every week, same. Let's mix it up. Let's see what happens. We've been having a lot of really good deep house music coming through for half an hour on the show. I am looking forward to hearing what Tsepo Deep has in store for us. Are you ready? Because I am. That's coming through in the next hour of the show. So there's that to look forward to. My suggestion is that when the music is playing, don't be that person who's just sitting there. Let it, if it's moving you, allow yourself to move. Allow yourself to move something. Movement is so wonderful for our bodies. It's so good for us to move. Simply to move. I'm starting off my next music play with one of my absolute favorites. I don't want to hear nothing about this one.

0: Back in 2015, almost, 11 years ago? Yes, about 11 years ago, and still sounding so, so good. Kalo, Playmasters, Molistic, and Malungelo up next on The Saturday Link.
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0: Music from Cardi B, Ring featuring Kehlani on the Saturday Link on Choice FM as well as Energy FM, bring us to 5:15. Thank you for riding with me. So far, so good. I'm having a beautiful Saturday afternoon. Thanks to you, them two, Daishesha featuring Jelik before this. Oh, Dali. Loved playing that song for you. Some K-Lo, with Playmaster Smolistic as well as Malungelo. Oh, Dali. Regina Kamix this afternoon. Rina Tepo Deep ZA. Loto ma Dikotamba mix was Tepo Deep ZA. So I'm excited. Karpurul Farida Mini Tepo Deep SA. I've had, I think for the last month, I've been having different DJs coming in, week out. So if you too would like to be featured on the show, you're a DJ, you just want people to hear you mix your vibes, whatever it is you're into, whatever it is that you put together, let us know. Let me know. 0828035684. I really just want you to shine. I really just want you to showcase and share the things that you love, that you're passionate about on this show. This is your show. So when I open call, I'm serious. I want you here. I really enjoy listening to different people coming through with different energies and all of the things. So Karna Berumbo Dijena Kam Tepo Deep. Tepo Deep said, I'm trying to think, man. Have we ever had Tepo Deep on the show? No, we haven't. It's for the first time. So, for the very first time, Tepo Deep in the mix. I always say, when the music moves, you move.
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0: We're in for a treat, and indeed we were. Thank you so much, Sebo Deep. Do come back again. We love what you did with the mix. Absolutely love you switching things up throughout the mix. Thank you so much. That was actually so much fun. Speaking of fun, our fun on this show is almost over. We have 10 minutes of studio time left, which is not a problem. Bonoshika Waraz Matas. Bonoshika. Getting ready for his show that's starting in about 10 minutes. I hope you're ready because I am. I'm actually a listener of that show. I love being introduced to new and old music and just enjoying myself. Last weekend, when I knocked off, I was cooking and I was dancing, enjoying the music. So, please do join him. Zamatunguni Ubanga, 6 to Shkanga 10, and Pagatres FM Naka Energy FM. Other Pinanga Manda, Wonova, Hone, Vakurugi, Seram, Bekanyam Shumani, and Bekanyam Shumayab, Dinga Manda, Sangamis. Nenishka Dva Studio, I would like to have a bit more fun. And to help me do that, I wanna slow things down just a little bit. How's about, hear me out, how's about some Post Malone? Okay, let's do that. Circles Post Malone as we wrap up today's Saturday Link.
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razzmatazz. Time now. The time is exactly 15 minutes past 6 o'clock, quarter past 6. Ladies and gentlemen, good afternoon. That's razzmatazz back behind the mic. Remember, in Zimbabwe, there are many Zimbabwean musicians or artists who sang freedom songs without going to the bush, while others, of course, did go to the bush, and when they come back after liberation struggle, they also composed and sang liberation songs. Those who didn't go to the bush, those are Thomas Mafumo, Ambuya Joko, the four brothers. Those who went to the bush, Nyami Nyami Sounds and or Sounds of Nyami Nyami, and they've all perished. May their souls rest in peace. And the second group is Mbira Tsinorira, the other one with amputated left arm. It was due to landmine. And we also have the one that I'm going to play now. That will be Cyril Shoniwa.

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1: 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Yeah. Hey. Yeah. 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
0: Andy Brown,
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0: Jerama Boys.
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0: 2006.
1: Yes?
0: Yeah. That was one over 2006.
1: Yeah.
0: Ndipa November.
1: Yeah.
0: I bet no Russia and the Russia was
1: Shangwari yangu. 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
0: 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Kanindo 7 singer.
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0: Oh, somebody, you are a mixture.
4: Oh, yeah.
0: Ngaba wawe mkua na namu tumusanturi, you are a colored. No, I'm going to talk about it. This is Pimanga. Encourage by MB up and coming artists.
4: Aha. 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
0: Yeah.
4: Hezwi zva muzika asi zvitu zvorerwaho hai ndi zvitu zvine ndi tava zvinyaga iwe munhu
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4: usimbe
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0: ubopedzi kwate you must fold up your sleeves and pull up your socks
4: pull up the socks and go
0: yeah
4: ndiri ndisengo gidimela zvinone zva ori ndikotomodzi wana vathu namasidzana nitomodzi rwakana kuti ne ni do fango tavanya
0: She regime him good overage.
4: Zikai. You're running at the one arendo.
0: Yeah.
4: That was one.
0: Yeah.
4: Fanana, Sajino, and I want to go on a banoko very Lajino.
0: Yeah.
4: Fanana, Wosnabia.
0: Yeah.
4: Snabia with a of Dinga Mandes.
0: Yeah.
4: Zabdinga Mandes. And Uko promoter, the upcoming musician.
0: Yeah.
4: Bagos on our end, Mutu, and I'm humble, your promoter.
0: Yes.
4: Ababa.
0: Yes.
4: Yeah.
0: Yeah.
4: As you know, Nijamazan to Shambia.
0: And which Tamburu?
4: Yeah, which Tamburu? Abazona. Who quit a Zabu Dinga Mandaguri? Una digita no go to that.
0: Nabo Joseph Sosa. Nabo Joseph Sosa.
4: Bone.
0: Yeah.
4: That's what pays. What all dollar bucket?
0: Now Patrick Pazzo was here.
4: Patrick Pazzo, what is your money?
0: Don't say.
4: Oh, the car Patrick Pazzo.
0: May his soul rest. At least not the car in the Chabaradio. The car at Shadivanavano. Nati FM za ngonzi ngonzi shabo nozi ulumeli za ngore Utupote ripalu wana wa mtu Apo la mtu oroba karekamu Patiriki pato oroba lini
4: Oroba za zino ngaba na mnuwa enoshika na minna zino
0: I'm sorry to hear this, my wana washa May soul rest in peace
4: Oh, definitely, definitely Mwe waka ula lenga unaru
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4: Zindo zula hapa Ndiko bika
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4: Hey, ndiko big and big seven single aituva.
0: Okay.
4: Ndika dip ndika zvino ndiko panga tamatisi na
0: yala.
4: Yes.
0: Yeah.
4: Na spice zvino. 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
0: it's immortal.
4: Exactly.
0: Yeah, music is immortal.
4: It's immortal.
0: Yeah.
4: Make sure uri arari uchikuita kana ndi mayipfi kana ndi makatara zvite zvipere zvabudi budi nisemoja.
0: Yeah.
4: Itani zvabudi.
0: Zikani.
4: Zikani.
0: Yeah.
4: Ite zvabudi budi na bika mbodza hi. 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
0: Yeah.
4: Ini mbodza hi. 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
0: Yeah.
4: Ngandani yarufuno.
0: This one.
4: Hey.
0: Yeah.
4: What was the one?
0: No, rikolivu wama. 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
4: Uyo.
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Rerico Kumera, one of the governors. 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Wa United African Apostolic Church from Cape to Cairo up to Denmark. 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

the master dynamo, the dynamic force that keeps the world in motion, the immutable force behind all the forces, the he who is all in all, is the one who make me silent. 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